0: Hey ho, tell them what this still is.
1: This is still Spit Kicker.
0: And what do we put in our music?
1: Art Official Intelligence, or simply AOI.
0: No doubt, and we are still making art that will forever remain official and filled with intelligence.
2: And remember, when it's Posse and Maceo you see, the magic will always remain three.
0: Because that magic is simply daylight.
2: And staying true to that magic hasn't always been easy. Even Dave said,
3: often the real true soldiers just don't get that shine like they should.
0: But tell yourself, I'm staying true to myself. And keep feeling the energy and the vibe so you keep giving off the right vibrations.
2: Yeah, because there's high stakes being played around the world. And it's understandable to be rooted in the present, not certain of what will happen in the near future.
0: But you know what? Just

0: days that are sunny and calm, as well as stormy. Basically, you gotta learn to balance during sunny storms.
1: Wait a minute. It sounds dope, but it's in the wrong key. It should sound like this.
2: Je suis l'aurore. Je suis le commencement. Je suis le début. Je suis l'aube. Et dépotrons Minet, je vous embrasse sur FIP.

0: would you such duty shirk? Help from Joe, help from Joe. If he knows it, not from Joseph. No, no, no, not from Joe. Not from me, I tell you. No.
1: Joseph, tell us something new. We're tired of that old song. Sew the seams and cook the meals. Your boat won't take us long.

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He's the last of the secret agents, and he's my man.

0: gotta drive it here. Pop another shit, I gotta drive it here. Girl, that's all the moms are cutting, yeah.
1: Yeah. KJ. Beats. K. Yeah. Yeah. The revolution is the genocide. Yep. Your execution will be telling.

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You ain't shit without a dollar, yeah. Rolex, all the moms and Cartier, yeah. Rolex, all the moms and Cartier, yeah. All the moms and Cartier, yeah. You ain't shit without a dollar, yeah. Rolex, all the moms and Cartier, yeah. Rolex, all the moms and Cartier, yeah. All the moms are coming, all the moms are coming, all the moms are coming, all the moms are coming, all the moms are coming, all the moms are coming, all the moms are coming.

So, all of you Africans, all of you Africans that know how to do that, that's working for other people, y'all need to open your own business. Save your money, quit paying motherfuckers for Jerry Curls, quit paying motherfuckers for Primes, save your money, start your own business. All these other Africans will have what places to work. This is our business.

0: aren't you scared of me? 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
1: Listen.
0: Keep you in the dark. What had you expected?

people. We people who float and flutter and fleet in the feeling, hovering above, dangling in the gust, waiting in the winds, in the crosswinds for fear of falling gracefully, close enough to kiss the cloud, climbing sunlight, sprawled across the treetops, flung at the speed of trust, the jewel of the earth below, outstretched, arms swallowed, God-glowing compass, fragile as a wayward wing, frail as flying to be weightless. We who escape the teeth of pain, over fields of folktales, blackbirds against the blue blaze. We who map the galaxies with the curl of our wishes, watering worlds within in the slip of sleep we wander, where the air is rare, starry-eyed, walking on thoughts waving at a time long.

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This is Disco High Life 2009 edit. 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

A tiny sound my attention caught out from a crowded bar. I heard somebody whistle.